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1: 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As a bad signal, that's your... Sorry. That's your signal. That means we have to go now.
0: Yeah. Movie review.
2: Pinata Music Station para pecinta semesta Star Wars. Ayo sini mendekat ke Dwi Putra. 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Langsung saja kita bahas Star Wars The Mandalorian and Grogu.
3: We've all heard stories of the Mandalorian bounty hunter and a child.
4: I only hunt Imperial war criminals. I'll take out every bad guy in your deck of cards.
3: This isn't about revenge. It's about preventing another war.
4: Before going into harm's way, check your armor first.
3: We're protecting everything the Rebellion fought for.
5: Luck. You're gonna need it.
4: Strap in.
3: We need a professional.
4: Hang on.
3: What happens when you're not there to protect him?
4: You good? Right behind you. Go. Go.
6: Mandalorian, you will suffer. Then it will be his turn.
7: Monsters.
4: The old protect the young. And then the young. Protect the old.
8: Are you scared? You should be.
9: Good job, baby.
4: This is the way.
2: Kekaisaran jahat telah runtuh, dan para panglima perang kekaisaran masih tersebar di seluruh galaksi. 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The Mandalorian and Grogu bisa Anda saksikan mulai 22 Mei 2026 di bioskop.

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That maybe...

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I'd rather hear how much you regret me and pray to God that you never met me than forget me.

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For more info, click our official website on www.radiopenguinfm.com.